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0: I know Fridays are typically like good, happy, yay, the weekend's here days. But if it rains and it's gloomy, does that put a damper on your weekend? No pun intended. Because I don't know about y'all, but if it's a little wet on Friday, but it is beautiful Saturday, Sunday, I'm here for it.
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Okay, I don't want to say I told you so, but it's Ritter. One of country music's biggest breakups just turned it into a reunion. I'll tell you who next.

0: "We back, baby," is all that Tyler Hubbard had to say last night in Nashville. What's up? It's Ritter. Yes, FGL, Brian Kelly, Tyler Hubbard reunited on stage at CMA Fest in Nashville.
1: First of all, God is good. Second of all, life is short. And most importantly, your boys. We back, baby!
0: Oh, well, they instantly go into round here. They performed Cruise, and now we're waiting for the rest of what that means. But yes, FGL is back, baby.
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2: Tonight, expect intermittent showers and thunderstorms before 2 a.m. under partly cloudy skies. Temperatures will hover around 58, rising slightly overnight. Tomorrow brings sunshine with a high near 88 and light north winds. Tomorrow night, anticipate mostly clear conditions with a low around 58. Sunday, enjoy mostly sunny skies with a high near 89 and southeast winds gusting up to 20 miles per hour. By Monday, prepare for showers, thunderstorms, and mostly cloudy skies with a high near 83.
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Okay, here's an honest question I've got. By the way, it's Ritter. Who still owns or has a CD player? In fact, who has a CD player in their car? I was thinking about it because I found a giant box full of CDs that I had from when I moved into my house, I don't know, over 10 years ago. 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But it got me thinking, like, why do I still have, like, I have literally nowhere to play a CD. Is that just me?

0: Well, if you need another excuse to indulge yourself on a wonderful, delicious pastry, today's National Donut Day, or as I look at another day that the diet goes on vacation.
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0: What's up, Fitz Ritter? I know I've been talking about this Alan Jackson final concert they're doing in Nashville and the huge star-studded lineup that none of us can get to. Well, now there's a chance we're going to be able to have it brought to us. I'll explain coming up.
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Hope you have a great weekend. The Bobby Bones Show podcast, it is up. We talked to Corey Kent, Olympic gold medalist Sean Johnson, Amy Grant, and we found out who the strongest grip of the show is. There you go. 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

0: What's up? It's Ritter here with you. And if you're like me and pretty much everyone that can't make it to Alan Jackson's final concert coming up here end of the month, that's going to be in Nashville. NBC now just announced they're going to be filming it for a special. It's going to air later this year and stream the next day on Peacock. So we can all save the airline tickets, save the hotel, save the concert tickets. Because, I mean, this is going to be huge. You're talking Lainey Wilson, George Strait, Luke Combs, Miranda Lambert, Carrie Underwood, pretty much anyone that's anyone, and obviously Alan Jackson. I mean, this is, if country music had an Avengers movie, basically going to be that.
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5: Tonight, expect intermittent showers and thunderstorms before 2 a.m. under partly cloudy skies. Temperatures will hover around 58, rising slightly overnight. Tomorrow brings sunshine with a high near 88 and light north winds. Tomorrow night, anticipate mostly clear conditions with a low around 58. Sunday, enjoy mostly sunny skies with a high near 89 and southeast winds gusting up to 20 miles per hour. By Monday, prepare for showers, thunderstorms, and mostly cloudy skies with a high near 83.

Okay, the internet has found a new way to confuse me. It's Ritter. Wine lovers and pickle lovers at the same time, by the way, are confused by this latest trend that I've got to share with you coming up.

0: Okay, I'm still scratching my head at this, but okay. It's Ritter. The latest viral drink trend is now putting a frozen dill pickle in Sauvignon Blanc wine. Yeah. People are putting frozen pickle slices in wine. I'm trying to conceptually like put it together in my brain because I feel like Sauv Blanc is not a very strong, but it's like kind of acidic. So I guess the pickle could work. So it's just going to make a brighter, more acidic pickle flavor. I don't know. But as long as we don't start putting ranch dressing in margaritas, whatever.
1: We're lost. I'm going to pull over and ask that man for directions. Hi there. We're looking to get to the campground.
2: Well, you're going to take a left at the old oak tree end of this here road. No, I'm just kidding. Let me get my phone out.
1: How are you getting a signal out here?
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0: Okay, this is totally hitting nostalgia for me. It's Ritter, by the way. But I was just reading a story about SpaghettiOs and a family that ate a, well, let's just say not good can of SpaghettiOs. It got me thinking. I can't tell you the last time I have had or purchased SpaghettiOs, but you're going to want to hang on for this story. Hang on.
1: We just tried.

0: country, man.
1: It doesn't matter. It's 5 o'clock somewhere.
0: It's always on 5 in Margaritaville, come to think of it.
1: Yeah, I heard that.
0: You've been there, haven't you?
1: Yes, sir.
0: I've seen your boat there.

0: and Walmart after claiming they found live worms and parasites in a can of SpaghettiOs. Okay. Here's what gets me more, though. The family says they became sick after eating the product. Okay, so we're on the same page here. I have so many follow-up questions, but obviously the family's suing Campbell's and Walmart where they bought them. I don't know. I think we all can agree here. The fastest way in history to lose your appetite is to see something gross in your food. Am I right?
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5: A chance of showers and thunderstorms overnight. Temperatures near 60 at daybreak. Light and variable winds. Saturday, sunny, 89. Saturday night, clear, 62. Sunday, sunny, isolated afternoon showers and thunderstorms, 85. Monday, showers, possibly a thunderstorm, 83. Tuesday, partly sunny, isolated showers and thunderstorms, 91.

0: What's cracking? It's Ritter, and I'm not saying I told you so, but remember my theories on FGL, the weird little cryptic stuff they had in their socials? Mm-hmm. Something just happened. Hang on.
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0: So CMA Fest is happening in Asheville right now. It's Ritter. And last night, Michael Bob, you know, the big ring announcer,
1: ladies and gentlemen, boy,
0: that guy. Well, he came out on stage and introed Tyler Hubbard and Brian Kelly.
2: First of all, God is good. Second of all, life is short. And most importantly, you boys, we back, baby.
0: Yeah, we back, baby. FGL officially reunited at CMA Fan Fest. Now what the next step is, we'll have to wait and see.

0: going to drop September 18th. The first single will be Think As You Drunk, which she says is kind of his tipping the cap to the late Toby Keith. And Toby apparently is even going to make an appearance in the track. The coolest part, though, the whole thing, though, is all of the proceeds from the song will benefit the Toby Keith Foundation. So, you know, I'm all for this. Thanks, Riley, for doing something cool.
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4: A chance of showers and thunderstorms overnight. Temperatures near 60 at daybreak. Light and variable winds. Saturday, sunny, 89. Saturday night, clear, 62. Sunday, sunny, isolated afternoon showers and thunderstorms, 85. Monday, showers, possibly a thunderstorm, 83. Tuesday, partly sunny, isolated showers and thunderstorms, 91.

Hope you have a great weekend. The Bobby Bones Show podcast, it is up. We talked to Corey Kent, Olympic gold medalist Sean Johnson, Amy Grant, and we found out who the strongest grip of the show is. There you go. Search for The Bobby Bones Show wherever you get your podcasts.

Okay, here's an honest question I've got. By the way, it's Ritter. Who still owns or has a CD player? In fact, who has a CD player in their car? I was thinking about it because I found a giant box full of CDs that I had from when I moved into my house, I don't know, over 10 years ago. Let's not go there. But it got me thinking, like, why do I still have, like, I have literally nowhere to play a CD. Is that just me?

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5: A chance of showers and thunderstorms overnight. Temperatures near 60 at daybreak. Light and variable winds. Saturday, sunny, 89. Saturday night, clear, 62. Sunday, sunny, isolated afternoon showers and thunderstorms, 85. Monday, showers, possibly a thunderstorm, 83. Tuesday, partly sunny, isolated showers and thunderstorms, 91.
0: 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Kix

0: chance of showers and thunderstorms overnight. Temperatures near 60 at daybreak. Light and variable winds. Saturday, sunny, 89. Saturday night, clear, 62. Sunday, sunny, isolated afternoon showers and thunderstorms, 85. Monday, showers, possibly a thunderstorm, 83. Tuesday, partly sunny, isolated showers and thunderstorms, 91.
1: The brightest stars in the country shine.

A chance of showers and thunderstorms overnight. Temperatures near 60 at daybreak. Light and variable winds. Saturday, sunny, 89. Saturday night, clear, 62. Sunday, sunny, isolated afternoon showers and thunderstorms, 85. Monday, showers, possibly a thunderstorm, 83. Tuesday, partly sunny, isolated showers and thunderstorms, 91.

A chance of showers and thunderstorms overnight. Temperatures near 60 at daybreak. Light and variable winds. Saturday, sunny, 89. Saturday night, clear, 62. Sunday, sunny, isolated afternoon showers and thunderstorms, 85. Monday, showers, possibly a thunderstorm, 83. Tuesday, partly sunny, isolated showers and thunderstorms, 91.

day, Potts Farm was a place to go. 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

A chance of showers and thunderstorms overnight. Temperatures near 60 at daybreak. Light and variable winds. Saturday, sunny, 89. Saturday night, clear, 62. Sunday, sunny, isolated afternoon showers and thunderstorms, 85. Monday, showers, possibly a thunderstorm, 83. Tuesday, partly sunny, isolated showers and thunderstorms, 91.

A chance of showers and thunderstorms overnight. Temperatures near 60 at daybreak. Light and variable winds. Saturday, sunny, 89. Saturday night, clear, 62. Sunday, sunny, isolated afternoon showers and thunderstorms, 85. Monday, showers, possibly a thunderstorm, 83. Tuesday, partly sunny, isolated showers and thunderstorms, 91.

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6: Today, expect early morning fog to clear for a sunny day with a high of 88 degrees. Winds will be light from the northwest. Tonight, the sky remains mostly clear with a low of 58, warming slightly overnight. Tomorrow, anticipate a mostly sunny day with a high near 89. An east wind may gust up to 20 miles per hour. Tomorrow night, showers and thunderstorms may develop, with lows around 62. On Monday, expect showers and thunderstorms with highs in the low 80s. Rainfall may reach 3/4 of an inch.
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6: Hey, everybody. Welcome. It's our first countdown of June. Thanks for hanging out. We're counting down the biggest 30 songs in country music, and our guest this week is Ashley McBride. She will even perform at some point during the countdown. So we have Ashley coming up. We have the 30 songs of the week coming up. But before we get to this week's, let's check in with Amy and get a recap of last week's top three.
7: The number three song went to Cody Johnson, The Fall.
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6: 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At number 30, it's Zach Top and South of Sanity on the Country Top 30.
2: Number

0: That was Ashley McBride with One Night Standards, and we're so happy that Ashley McBride is here with us. Ashley, I got to tell you, the onesies that you got our daughter, who's a baby, so funny. They're so funny.
1: Oh, the tattoos?
0: Yes. And she just grew out of them now, but she definitely wore them, and people thought they were like, where did you get the tattooed? I was like, no, those are Ashley McBride onesies. So my wife, super thankful. We got many good laughs.
2: They were so cute.
0: Yeah, they were good. So I'd like to have, if it's okay with you, you to name a drink after me at your bar.
2: Sure.
0: I got some ideas.
2: Okay.
0: So Ashley has an NA bar in Chiefs.
2: Mm-hmm.
0: How about, I got a couple things here. Number one, the Pina Boneslada. Okay, doesn't work for her.
1: Okay, feels right. A little
3: risky.
1: I don't know where, that. I
2: can
1: like
2: see
1: it.
2: Where you're going.
0: Okay.
1: Pina.
0: Well, then what, the Boney Colada? Because I'm always looking for like NA drinks everywhere I go. Okay, okay.
2: Right.
0: All right. How about the Bone Dry Margarita?
2: Bone Dry. Bone Dry is great. You could do a Bone Dry Martini, a Bone Dry Margarita.
0: How about the Self-Deprecating Daiquiri?
2: Self-deprecating daiquiri.
0: Bobby's self-deprecating daiquiri.
3: That's perfect.
0: Okay, yes. Just think about
2: that. The way
0: that.
2: Humor comes in the glass.
0: The mint bonito.
2: Hey, I actually like that.
3: That's awesome, dude. I like that
0: you
3: one.
0: You guys like, that was terrible. Yeah. That was the worst one.
2: Yeah, the bonito is great.
0: I thought that was my worst one.
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0: More with Ashley McBride in studio.
1: A request for Jason Aldean, and the countdown continues with John Party, Luke Bryan, and more of the biggest songs in country music.
4: 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Country. 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

0: with us in the morning at 6. 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
0: 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It's Dustin Lynch and Easy to Love on the Country Top 30.
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1: John Party boots off at number 27 here on the countdown. And now let's play What Year Was It?
2: What year, what year, what year, what year was it?
3: What year, what year, what year, what year, what year was it?
1: All right, all these things happened in the exact same year. What year was it? Lady Gaga wore the meat dress to the MTV VMAs. Instagram launches, and Natalie Portman's Black Swan hits the box office. What year was it? Black Swan, Instagram launches, meat dress from Lady Gaga. I'll give you a second to think about it. Can you name the year? If the year that you are naming in your head quietly is 2010, you are correct. Also from that year, here is Carrie Underwood and Undo It here on the Country Top 30.

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0: Lauren Elena and Chase Matthew, All My Exes at number 25 here on the countdown. Right now, Ashley McBride is with us in studio. I'm a massive fan of yours. I was so happy to see that people were loving your record. I was watching you talk about, too. Did you not get to be part of the album release? Were you just on the road or what?
1: Just doing work. Just all of the work. The whole parade that goes all of the months leading up to that, which is 12 of those.
0: It took a year to do the album?
1: And we did the album, and then we just got to have to sit with it for a year. So we have songs that we want to play, you know, that we can't play out yet. And then all of the press and the media, and we do the Tonight Show, and we do Kelly Clarkson. We do all the things. So I'm in a plane. We're not in the bus. Like, plus, we're doing a couple shows here and there, but we can't play the new record yet because it's not out. And so all of everything just kind of feels like a holding pattern. Even though you're doing what you love, you can't do the new record yet. So on release day, I had a full day of press and media, and then I guess I seemed sad.
0: Who said you were sad? People online? Or
1: my friends were like, are you okay? And I was like, I'm fine. Which, of course, I was like, oh, I know I'm sad. Because I want to be with the guys. I want to be with Dana and Blakely. And I want to be with our crew. And we made an amazing record that I'm really proud of. And we deserve to drink mocktails and have a cake and have that acknowledged.
0: Have you got to, like, do it now with them?
1: And being all together and just hugging. And it was true us fashion. Dana brought a cake, and we couldn't find forks or plates, but we found a bunch of knives. So we just cut it into little pieces and stabbed it, and people would walk by. We're just like eating it with a knife. That was very, very us thing to do.
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0: Ashley McBride has her guitar. She's tuning it. She's going to play in studio live for us next.
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5: 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We got a lot of great music on the way, but now a throwback from 2012. A former number one. Here is Florida Georgia Line, Cruise, on the Country Top 30.

0: John Morgan, Kid Myself, at number 24 here on the countdown.
1: We got another request now. This one is from Addie, listening in Baltimore, Maryland. She wants to hear Hardy, Truck Bed. So here you go, Addie.

truck bed from Hardy by request, and now Ashley McBride is in studio with us. She has her guitar. She has a foot tambourine on. So off her new record, here is a performance from Ashley McBride of her song, Arkansas Mud.

0: Yes, there it is. Yeah.
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9: Today, expect early morning fog to clear for a sunny day with a high of 88 degrees. Winds will be light from the northwest. Tonight, the sky remains mostly clear with a low of 58, warming slightly overnight. Tomorrow, anticipate a mostly sunny day with a high near 89. An east wind may gust up to 20 miles per hour. Tomorrow night, showers and thunderstorms may develop, with lows around 62. On Monday, expect showers and thunderstorms with highs in the low 80s. Rainfall may reach 3/4 of an inch.
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4: 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Shaboozy and Jelly Roll are now at number 23. 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

0: Ashley McBride, What If We Don't, and she is in studio with us today. Hey, tell me the meaning behind that song.
1: What If We Don't is the moment of right before you make a decision, and it's not an easy one. This is a, do I leave the friend zone or are we safer here? In that little bitty moment, anything could happen. Because after that moment, you're going to have to live with the I did take the chance or the I didn't take the chance for the rest of time. And you may ruin that friendship by taking the chance, and you may ruin your chances by not taking it. So it is the possibility that anything could happen, that we might regret how far we let it go, but what if we don't? And it just so happens that a few years after this song was written, I got in the situation. So, you know, there's Randall Clay, Terry Joe Box, and I wrote this song, and then we pulled from all areas of our lives. And then later, the question would be asked to me, and I would say no. And then that ended in tragedy. It's not like somebody sped away in a car and met their end right then. It was the next day. It was just a complete freak accident. But that right there really drove the song home in me, because I didn't. And there's no way to know. There's no way to know if that would have ruined everything or if it would have been great. Like, there's just no way to know.
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0: Bobby Bones here. I hope you're with us in the morning at 6. That's when we start. 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
0: Ella Langley and Morgan Wallen up next. Ella's song, Choosing Texas, just took over Morgan Wallen's song last night to become the fifth longest song to stay at number one in the Hot Country Songs chart ever. So now they're doing a song together. At number 21, Ella Langley and Morgan Wallen. Here is I Can't Love You Anymore on the Country Top 30.
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0: Ella Langley and Morgan Wallen at number 21 here on the countdown.
1: Time now for another request. This is from Sarah, listening in Sioux Falls, South Dakota. She used the hashtag CountryTop30 to ask for Dasha's Austin. So here you go, Sarah.

0: At number 19, that song was MacArthur from Hardy, Eric Church, Morgan Wallen, and Tim McGraw. All right, now we got a request.
1: Yeah, this is for Sam Hunt, Outskirts. This is from Celeste in Albuquerque, New Mexico. Here you go, Celeste.
2: There's so much

0: That is George Burge and Luke Bryan. At number 18 with Ride, Ride, Ride, we have Ashley McBride in studio with us now. You're announcing the new tour. So you're doing the End of the Wild tour.
1: Yes.
0: So when you do, when you do your shows, I feel like you're like such a sophisticated thinker and writer. Where do you do like the songs that casuals know?
1: Yeah, accidental fans, like casual fans.
0: Yes.
1: Where do we put
0: those? If it's like someone's like, I know the song about the Room Key. Now I'm going to go watch Ashley McBride. And
1: yes.
0: Where do you put those songs?
1: That needs to be in the first three.
0: Oh, really?
1: Yeah.
0: You hit it hard at the very beginning.
1: Well, it needs to be something familiar. So we start with a statement and whatever that statement is. And I like the statement to be, you've arrived. And that's usually very loud.
0: So you want to come hard and loud and
1: right.
0: Yeah.
1: That way, if you weren't in your seat, that's not my fault. But then a couple songs in, especially if they're like, is this the girl that like leaves lights on all the time in her house, especially where food is prepared? You want to make sure that they recognize, especially if we were to start the show with Blackout Betty or Arkansas Mud, you're like, I think I came to a different show because there's such a diversity in what we're really good at. And country music has such a diverse range of what that is. So if we hit it hard at the beginning with a rock song, I do want to give you a mid-tempo that you're super familiar with in the first three or four.
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0: Ashley will tell us the story about how someone tipped her $1,500 one night. It's a great story. It's coming up.
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0: Kane Brown, woman, at number 16 here on the countdown. We have Ashley McBride in studio. When you first started playing out in Arkansas and you're playing bars, what was the most you had ever been tipped in a night?
1: Back in the day, North Little Rock, Arkansas, a bar called Reno's Argenta, Main Street. This guy had come in, he's in like painter's clothes, and it was all one color, kind of cream. It was kind of stain, paint all over it. He came in and he was like, "Hey, what time do you start, sweetheart?" And I was like, "In 20 minutes. He handed me a $100 bill. And he said, "Start right now." And I said, "It's no problem. I'll just be dang. It's 10 o'clock. And throughout the show, he kept coming back to the tip jar, which was the red gas can. And he would say things, "We're starving for you. Where have you been? Don't you know you're supposed to be here?" And then he bought the whole bar round of shots. When he did that, I said, "Hey, I would like to tell the people in attendance tonight who to thank for their whiskey." And he said, "It doesn't come from me. It comes from the Lord." And I said, "Okay, congratulations, everybody. You can thank Jesus for your fireball." And just being very, you know, irreverent and very casual about it. On my break, 4-hour set, on my break, he came up and he said, "Would you let me pray with you right now?" I don't know this man. And I was raised in the church. And so I put my hands in his and I said, "Of course." He said, "Did you know God chose you?" And I said, "Yes, I do. I know God chose me." And he said, "No, not as the entertainer. You're the accidental preacher." And we prayed together and I finished the show and I never saw him again. But by the end of the show, he had put 15 of those $100 bills in the gas can.
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2: Today, expect early morning fog to clear for a sunny day with a high of 88 degrees. Winds will be light from the northwest. Tonight, the sky remains mostly clear with a low of 58, warming slightly overnight. Tomorrow, anticipate a mostly sunny day with a high near 89. An east wind may gust up to 20 miles per hour. Tomorrow night, showers and thunderstorms may develop, with lows around 62. On Monday, expect showers and thunderstorms with highs in the low 80s. Rainfall may reach 3/4 of an inch.
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7: 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Lauren Watkins is reflecting on the breakup habits that once felt hard to shake, including having yourself a really good cry. Lauren Watkins is our Spotlight Artist of the Week with her song, Heartbreakaholic, here on the Country Top 30.

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0: Ashley McBride in studio with us in a second. We'll throw back to some music from Cole Swindell, and we're getting closer to the top 10 songs in country music.
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0: Bobby Bones here. I hope you're with us in the morning at 6. That's when we start. It's the Bobby Bones Show right here on Kix 106.3.
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0: Otis Redding, who wrote what song, Amy?
16: Sitting on the dock of the bay.
0: Yeah, good job.
16: Watching the town.
0: You know he died before that was released?
16: Nope.
0: Never got to know his own success.
16: That's terrible.
0: Me and Bobby McGee.
16: He sang that.
0: No,
16: too.
0: Do you know who sings that?
16: No.
0: Janis Joplin?
16: Yes.
0: Never got to experience it. Died before.
17: So sad.
16: 27. Is she part of the 27
0: club?
16: She
0: is, I believe. Yeah. Good job on that. Yeah. My things about Otis Redding. Did you know he wrote Respect?
16: I did not.
0: Mm-hmm. The song that we know Aretha Franklin for singing.
16: Did you know I sang that in fifth grade?
0: I did not. Tell me more.
16: We sang Respect. We sang Mr. Postman. Mr. Postman?
14: Wait a minute,
16: please,
14: Mr. Postman.
16: Wait.
0: Oh, that's a different
16: one. Please, Mr. Postman, look at me.
14: Ooh.
16: If there's a letter in the back for me.
14: Ooh.
0: Otis Redding wrote Respect in 1965 and released it 2 years before Aretha Franklin, but his version

0: focused on a man who wanted respect.
1: Oh.
0: And his version of respect was action. Get in action. He's like, just a little respect when I get home. Like, he wanted respect, finger quotes, when he got home.
2: Yeah. Oh. That's a different vibe, for sure.
0: Yeah,
3: that one feels weird, picturing us like in fourth or fifth grade singing that now.
0: Well, no, because Aretha made it really about respect.
3: Mm-hmm.
0: His respect was felt a little predatory.
4: Amy, you're up.
3: So the oldest living land animal on Earth is...
0: Oh, let me take a guess here with the tortoise.
2: Oh, it's got to be one of those tortoises.
5: Yep.
3: It is a tortoise.
0: Oh, nice.
3: How old is...
2: Still alive, right?
3: Yeah, still alive.
0: Oh, you're talking about one specifically?
3: It's the oldest living land animal on Earth right now.
2: I saw this on Instagram.
0: I don't want to overguess because it'll make the number look bad. What do you have?
3: Well, his name is Jonathan.
0: Okay, how old
3: is
0: Jonathan?
3: And he's a tortoise, and he's 194 years old. It's estimated that he was born in 1832.
2: The fact that he stayed alive is crazy.
3: He holds a Guinness World Record.
0: But they stay alive as a species.
2: Yeah, but somebody has to feed him. Jonathan's not chilling in the jungle, right?
3: It gets passed down. Yeah,
0: that's true.
3: Like, someone cares for him.
0: The
3: like,
0: world's oldest living animal, 190. Jonathan the tortoise. I'm looking at him. He still looks as young as he did when he was 110.
2: That a boy, Jonathan.
5: Wait, so he's not in the wild?
0: No. He'd be dead if he's in the wild. I'm looking at an old man who's about 100 hugging him right now.
2: He's been his caretaker for years.
0: Yeah.
3: He actually holds two Guinness World Records, because one is the oldest living land animal, and then the other is for the oldest
0: Maybe don't try that one.
5: Yeah, let's just skip that.
3: Well, it's the family of turtle, tortoise, or terrapin.
2: I wonder if Jonathan's happy.
0: I don't think animals have a happiness.
3: My dog...
0: I think there's fulfillment that allows them to do nature-based happiness, but I don't think they have happiness, sadness. I think humans have, like, 40 emotions. That would be one of the emotions.
2: Yeah. I just wonder if Jonathan, like, is like, why am I still alive? Like,
0: does he have
3: restroom issues?
2: Right? Like, my bones hurt.
0: Yeah. Yeah, that's a good question. I think I went a little too...
2: Are animals really happy?
0: Yeah, my answer was a little too existential, and I apologize for that.
2: I like it.
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0: Luke Combs, Days Like These at number 11 here on the countdown. We have Ashley McBride in studio with us today.
1: Do you ever feel like you weren't supposed to be around places you were in? Did people make you feel that way?
2: Oh, yes. I've been in some really interesting situations. I got in a truck one night, in my truck. I had loaded up my gear. It was after the bouncers had taken the trash out. So big mistake. I should have been gone by then. And I went to go close the door of my Tundra, and a big drunk guy was between the door and the frame. And he's hammered. So it does not matter how hard I push or if I hit him square in the nose. None of this is going to faze this guy. And I'm not pulling this door closed unless he says I get to. And that'll piss me off. But that's why I keep a taser in the cup holder. It works every time.
0: Have you read
2: every time
0: you
2: at one of one wait, times.
0: Oh,
3: okay.
0: He's
3: oh, okay.
2: One of one times. And I hope he's still in that parking lot.
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0: Ashley McBride tells us the one song that surprises her the most when it comes to her fans. Also, Bailey Zimmerman coming up, and the top 10 songs are on the way. We'll get some Megan Maroney in there for sure.
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5: 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Our listener Theo in Providence, Rhode Island wants to hear Bailey Zimmerman, Where It Ends. 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
12: This

0: Jason Aldean, Don't Tell on Me at number 9 here on the countdown. Okay, we're lucky enough to have Ashley McBride in studio. When you put this record out, what did you not expect to get from people that you got from people?
1: Maybe I expected a little pushback on The Bottle Tells Me So.
0: Why?
1: I've made it a point to not soapbox about not drinking. And so I tried to be really careful there that that isn't preachy and it isn't soapboxy. It just is a statement that there was a problem. And I think the thing that has surprised me most right now at live shows is the number of people singing so loud during Bottle Tells Me So. And for some of those people that are singing, their bottle isn't a bottle. It's a something else. And you can see it, which means that there is a moment happening there with us together that is super healing. That he in not in like, come here and I will lay hands on you and heal you. It just something hurts a little less after that song.
0: The album is called Wild. The tour is Into the Wild.
1: Right, I've got that. Yes. Yeah, okay. You nailed it.
0: Okay, so the album is out and the tour is Into the Wild. Just announced 26 dates. You can go to AshleyMcBride.com or to her socials. McBride with a Y.
1: That's right, McBride with a Y.
0: McBride with a Y. I am such a fan. I hope this album does everything that you want it to do. Maybe it already has. I don't know. There she is, the wonderful bell on her boot. Ashley McBride. There she is.
1: Thank you.
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0: A request coming up for some Morgan Wallen and Ernest. And also, we're getting closer to the number one song. Ella Langley, Cody Johnson, and more all coming up.
2: Yeah.
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0: While the world watches the FIFA World Cup, Hyundai has eyes on the next generation of talent. 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
8: Today, expect early morning fog to clear for a sunny day with a high of 88 degrees. Winds will be light from the northwest. Tonight, the sky remains mostly clear with a low of 58, warming slightly overnight. Tomorrow, anticipate a mostly sunny day with a high near 89. An east wind may gust up to 20 miles per hour. Tomorrow night, showers and thunderstorms may develop, with lows around 62. On Monday, expect showers and thunderstorms with highs in the low 80s. Rainfall may reach 3/4 of an inch.
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3: All right, getting back into the countdown. Ella Langley is at number 8. This is a former multi-week number 1. Falling down to 8 this week. Choosing Texas on the Country Top 30.
10: Number 8. Just when

Ella Langley, Choosing Texas, at number 8 here on the countdown. We do have a request now. 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
0: We'll get to the Almost Made It song of the week. It almost made it, and it's from Graylin James. That's coming up. A throwback from Sarah Evans is coming up, and the top 5 songs in country music, including some Tucker Wetmore, all on the way.
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1: 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I hope you're with us in the morning at 6. That's when we start. 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
5: Now, the Almost Made It song. It did not make the countdown. It almost made the countdown. We expect it to make the countdown. And this one's a wild ride. Graylin James writes about attending his ex-girlfriend's wedding. But you got to listen to the lyrics, because there's, I don't want to spoil it, quite a twist at the end. And yes, it's supposedly a true story. Our Almost Made It this week on the Country Top 30 is Water at a Wedding from Graylin James here on the Country Top 30.
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0: Luke Combs, Sleepless in a Hotel Room, at number 6 here on the countdown. All right, let's play What Year Was It?
1: What year was it?
0: All these things happen the same year. What year was it? Mean Girls with Lindsay Lohan hits theaters. Britney Spears marries her childhood friend Jason Alexander in Vegas. They were legally wed for 55 hours. And Janet and Justin Timberlake had a bit of a moment while performing at the Super Bowl halftime show. What year was it? Mean Girls, Britney gets married, and the Janet Jackson Justin Timberlake moment. Think about that. What year? If you guessed 2004, you are correct. Also from 2004, Sarah Evans, Suds in the Bucket, here on the Country Top 30.

0: Moving on. Josh Ross, Hate How You Look at number 5 here on the countdown.
1: Time now for another request. This one is from Carrie, listening in Tulsa, Oklahoma. She's asking for Jason Aldean's Try That in a Small Town.

0: Tucker Wetmore at number 4 with Brunette. That's a former number 1 song. Also, his world tour part 2 kicks off later this month in Connecticut.
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2: 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Riley Green announced his Cowboy As It Gets tour on Monday. Sales went live yesterday. It kicks off in September. For now, Riley's at number 3 on the country top 30 with Change My Mind.
3: Number 3. You should.

0: Darius Rucker Wagon Wheel, a request here on the Country Top 30. Now, we're going to get to the number two song. It's been stuck here at number two for a few weeks, so we'll see next week. Maybe it gets to number one. But here is Ella Langley at number two with Be Her on the Country Top 30.
1: Number two.

0: Ella Langley, Be Her at number 2 here on the countdown.
1: It's time for the good news
2: with Bobby.
3: Tell me something good.
0: How old were you when you learned how to ride a bike?
4: Oh, gosh. I don't really know. To be 5? Is that...
0: So you learned at a normal
4: time? I'm guessing.
0: So there was a team bonding session, Fort Scott Community College in Kansas. It's a, you know, obviously college, freshman player, never learned how to ride a bike.
4: Oh.
0: Well, it's okay. He's going to live.
4: I know.
5: It's just a bike.
0: Yeah, I mean, he's not sick.
5: It's not like...
4: You know.
0: But he never learned how to ride a bike, and his team was like, you know how to ride a bike? And so they taught him how to ride a bike.
4: Oh, I love
5: that. Wow.
0: And so the coach, Matt Glover, got it and was like, okay, here's how to ride a bike. And so they didn't tease him about it. And this is video of the moment where he rides his bike and his teammate. Again, these are 18, 19, 20 year olds.
5: I love this.
0: And they're celebrating him. Go ahead.
4: That's awesome. That's awesome. That.
0: I just picture this kid, teenager, like, you know, if the handlebars are all shaky wobbly the first time and he's all shaking with it. But they're rooting him on. I love that story. That's from USA Today. That is what it's all about.
1: That was Tell Me Something Good.
0: Our new number one song is coming up. It's just minutes away here on the Country Top 30.
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4: Today, expect early morning fog to clear for a sunny day with a high of 88 degrees. Winds will be light from the northwest. Tonight, the sky remains mostly clear with a low of 58, warming slightly overnight. Tomorrow, anticipate a mostly sunny day with a high near 89. An east wind may gust up to 20 miles per hour. Tomorrow night, showers and thunderstorms may develop, with lows around 62. On Monday, expect showers and thunderstorms with highs in the low 80s. Rainfall may reach 3/4 of an inch.
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1: We have reached the number one song. Not a bad weekend for Jordan Davis. On Friday night, he performed at the Opry, and now he's number one on the Country Top 30. 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

0: She's Chelsea. I'm Reed. Chelsea, a YouTuber, has been banned for life from one of the big amusement parks. Alan Farrell from, because he did a stunt. He filmed it where he had,
1: oh my gosh,
0: he hit a 10-piece box of chicken nuggets in his pants and ate them while riding a 310-foot roller coaster. And that violated the park's strict no loose articles safety rules.
1: You could choke.
0: The spokesperson said safety is central to their business and loose items, including food, are banned on rides because they can be choking hazards.
1: Yep, that's right.
0: They can become dangerous projectiles, emphasizing that guests must follow all written and verbal safety rules. What's weird about YouTube and TikTok is that we're incentivizing crazy stuff.
1: Yeah.
0: It used to be America's Funniest Home Videos and people would do that. But again, it had to go through a process. They would say, don't post things, you know, don't send us things of people being hurt and things of that nature.
1: Yes.
0: But now people can just do that. And so they're encouraged to go streak on the field at the Super Bowl, or they're encouraged to go take a 10-piece chicken nugget to a 310-foot coaster. It is selfish, but a lot of these people are kids.
1: And they want viewers.
0: By the way, he dipped them into a sauce held by his seatmate while the coaster hit speeds of up to 93 miles an hour.
1: Oh, my gosh.
0: Now, here's my question. Let's say he chokes and dies. Does the family sue the amusement park? You know, none of that happened.
1: Right.
0: But this is where it's just really, it's unfair. Because if it goes well, he gets all these likes.
1: Yeah.
0: If it goes south, you get a lawsuit.
1: Okay.
0: So I'm a little pessimistic on some of this.
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0: Hey, it's Reed Chelsea along with you. 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
1: Oh?
0: So the Wisconsin

0: The Department of Transportation said on social media that a certain Milwaukee County driver, quote, cemented their inability to adhere to signs. You know, you get like a sign or a barrier and you're like, does I really need to pay attention? Like it says road closed in 2 miles.
1: Yes.
0: Is it really, you know, road closed through traffic? Well, for how far? Well, this person took it to another level, Chelsea. They moved the barrier to the side and drove onto the wet concrete at the interchange of Interstate 41, 894, US 45 and National Avenue.
1: So their car was stuck.
0: And by the way, this is not like a little wet concrete. This is a truck and it's halfway up their tires. It's okay. Pretty much up to their front bumper. The department shared a photo of the pickup with its tires mostly submerged in the freshly poured concrete. It shows the police and road crews having to use heavy machinery to pull the truck out of its predicament. They reminded everybody, quote, crews place barricades and signs for your safety and theirs. Please never remove or ignore road closed or any other type of barriers or this might happen to you. I have to say, you know, you go home. How was work today, honey? Something happened that's never happened before. Oh, yeah. What's that? Well, somebody drove right through all the freshly poured concrete.
1: Oh,
0: and it's not just the fact that they had to use the heavy machinery to get them out. It's then having to go all back and fix that. You know, if we've all had things you thought were done on the checklist, and then you had to go back and fix something. How about that one?
1: That's a bad one, Freed.
0: Brutal.
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0: Hey, it's Chelsea. He's Reed. Reed, I don't really know. I want to get your take on this. So, you know how they do like the grand march at a wedding when, you know, all the bridal party comes in? I've never really heard of the parents being part of the grand march, but that was the case at this wedding. And this video went viral of the bride's parents walking in together. And they had Taylor Swift's We Are Never Getting Back Together because they are divorced.
1: Jeepers.
0: And it was described as like a lighthearted moment. But I feel like that would be a little bit weird.
1: You gotta do your own thing on your wedding day. But yeah, that's...
0: People thought it was hilarious and yeah, like everybody loved it and stuff. But I'm like, the love that you guys had brought, you know, the bride into this world. So the fact that you're saying we're never getting back together as your song.
1: Sure. I'm sure it's bride just approved. Like, I'm sure bride approved.
0: It was, but it just is like that seal of like, yeah, this ain't ever happening again. I can never, you know, live with him again or her with again or whatever it is. I just thought it was very interesting.
1: It makes it interesting for a wedding when you have an element like that. There's a lot of people that get divorced, and when they do like a speech at the wedding, if they're like divorced,
0: right,
1: sometimes they'll kind of make light of it a little bit. It's great when parents, divorced parents, can be, it can all be good, because yeah, some get real ugly, and mm-hmm, it's just nice if you can have that, if it can be amicable.
0: Yeah, which this sounds like it was, and they were kind of making a joke of it, so.
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2: This afternoon, expect sunny conditions and a high near 88. Winds will be calm from the north. Tonight, the sky remains mostly clear with a low around 58, rising to 60 overnight. Tomorrow, enjoy mostly sunny skies with a high near 89, dropping to 86 in the afternoon. Expect east winds gusting up to 20 miles per hour. Tomorrow night, showers and thunderstorms may develop with lows around 62. Monday brings more showers and thunderstorms, with highs near 83 and rainfall amounts up to 3/4 of an inch.
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0: Reed and Chelsea with you. So the mom van was due for a vacuum.
1: Oh my gosh.
0: That falls under my things to do. So I was just reminded how as the kids get older, it can get easier. I mean, Grant used to be real messy. He's 5 now and still messy, but not crazy. But our 2-year-old, who is a mouse when it comes to snacks, she's faces backwards.
1: Still.
0: Yeah. And do that at parents as long as you can because that's safer. And you'll wonder if she fell asleep, and then you'll just hear this little crunching, and we'll say, Grant, is your sister, she's snacking on stuff. She's kind of a squirrel in that she'll have, they give these little cup holders with these car seats. She'll have pretzels in one, she'll have Fruit Loops in the other.
1: Yeah.
0: But my gosh, vacuuming out her side, I mean, yogurt balls.
1: Unbelievable.
0: I'm like,

0: how much of this gets down her gullet, because it's incredible. And then Chelsea, wanting to fix the problem, she put moratorium on any snacks for Brielle. Brielle, you don't have snacks in the van. I said, well,
1: no, I said she could have those like apple
0: squeezy pouches.
1: Yes.
0: But she's more of a crunchy. Apple she likes sauce. The crunch. So she's going to throw a fit. And I was like, I don't think that's realistic, especially given that her brother can have snacks. And then he's, Grant's like, yeah, Brielle, no more snacks for you. And then he's grabbing his stuff. And I said, I'll just have to vacuum it up. But boy, when you're doing it, you're like, this is nuts. This can't be.
1: It was unbelievable. There somehow were Cheerios, nuts. When do we have nuts?
0: Yeah.
1: A ground up granola bar. What else did we find? Pretzels.
0: Those little yogurt ball things.
1: I tell you what, Reed, it was bad.
0: Chelsea's like, she's like a little.
1: I feel like we just did it.
0: Yeah, we don't. It's not like we do this twice a year. We do this quite a bit. Bless you. And Chelsea's like, she's like a little rat. I said, well, that would be giving rats a bad name.
1: No, I did not say rat.
0: You did. And I said,
1: I think I meant it like pack rat.
0: I took like, it like rat, and I'm like, no, this would be mean to rats. This is unbelievable. I mean,
1: I don't want to go on the record and call my
0: Chelsea, she was daughter worse that. Than that.
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0: Hey, it's Chelsea. He's Reed. Reed, it is officially Turtle Crossing season. And I want to be serious when I talk about this.
1: Of all the things I thought you were going to say, though, it was not Turtle Crossing.
0: No, I saw a dead turtle the other day and it made me so upset. No. I don't know why something about turtles.
1: Because they're helpless.
0: When people run them over.
1: It's sad because they're helpless. My mom.
0: I get upset about it.
1: But they're very dirty. Is that where you're going with it?
0: No.
1: I remember my mom, she would stop when I was little and she would help them cross the road. And my dad's like, okay, A, you could get hit.
0: Yep.
1: B, they're very dirty. And
0: anyway,
1: C, they might just crawl back.
0: It just makes me sad compared to, like, I don't want to be mean, but you know what I'm saying? Like, other animals. And I saw this turtle and I, you know, it was smashed and I was really sad. And I was like, we need to talk about this on the show because seriously, it's not a rock. It's a turtle. And you need to not hit it, please.
1: I don't know if I should share the saddest time I ever hit an animal.
0: No, please don't. We're keeping it upbeat today. I don't want to hear about it.
1: It's not upbeat.
0: I don't want to. I don't want to hear about
1: it. I can't get out of my head. It happened years ago, and I've never. I saw a baby squirrel the other day, and I've never seen a baby squirrel.
0: I never have either.
1: They're always the same size, but this was a little baby squirrel.
0: Oh, that's so cute.
1: And the baby squirrel and the mama were like kind of checking out.
0: Keep it coming up.
1: Well, they were checking out a dead animal on the road.
0: Oh my gosh. Hopefully I can't do this anymore.
1: Yeah. So just watch out for those animals. But sometimes there's nothing you can do. When I hit that one raccoon, it had a death wish. There's nothing I could do about it.
0: Yeah.
1: I've never told you the saddest story, though, when I hit an animal. But I won't.
0: I
1: probably will just carry it with me.
0: Okay.
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0: Reed and Chelsea, keeping you company. So Chelsea, youth baseball coach, was given a lifetime suspension by the USSSA after a viral incident in which he allegedly told his 12-year-old son to throw a ball into the opposing dugout.
1: Oh my gosh.
0: The son did it. He was suspended for 5 years by the organization. And the game involved 11 and under teams from Oklahoma and Nebraska at a tournament. Nebraska won 8-6. The organization declined further comment because minors were involved, and it notes that the incident drew national attention after video spread on social media. I have to say, I don't know if the 12-year-old deserves a 5-year ban because his dad told him to do it.
1: Mm.
0: The dad deserves a lifetime ban.
1: Holy smokes.
0: But I don't know if the son, listening to his dad, because if he's 11, he's going to be, what, 16 before he could, or 17 before he could.
1: Yeah.
0: So
1: I agree with you, Reed. That falls on the parents.
0: Yeah, that's one where, I mean, usually I'm like, hey, you know, kids have got to, but in that case, it's like, but it's just I'll try and be realistic with the kids' summer events.
1: Mm-hmm.
0: Because come on now.
1: Right.
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0: Hey, it's Reed and Chelsea. Reed, I was out and about shopping the other day, and I thought, oh my goodness sakes, this 4th of July is going to be out of control.
1: Okay? The biggest ever.
0: The biggest ever. And you can tell by going in the stores. Normally, you know, you'll go in the store, they'll have a little 4th of July section. No. This year, it's multiple aisles. It's sparkly cowboy America hats. It's really, the fireworks is like way bigger than it normally is.
1: USA.
0: So literally, Reed, this is what I wanted to say. The displays are so much more stuff this year. I mean, the stuff that they've put an American flag on now for the 4th of July, it's wild.
1: Oh, and it's 250 everywhere.
0: Yes.
1: Like, you don't have to wonder what, how many years. It's everywhere.
0: Right.
1: Even in places that I wouldn't think. But yeah, they're sticking this stuff on all of it.
0: Reed, you know what? I saw a van the other day, and it was, I don't know what company it was for. A food company, something like that. And it said, celebrating 250 years. Okay. So is this what, I mean, that van was, you know, had the, what do they call it, vehicle wrapping on it.
1: Yeah.
0: And I'm like, wow, they're going to drive this around.
1: What happens after July 5th? Or I suppose.
0: No, we're going to be celebrating for a while, I think.
1: So do we celebrate through July 3rd of 27?
0: Oh, I would say for a while. I think that van is good for a while.
1: The whole year, right?
0: Yeah.
1: And then you need a new wrap, which are not inexpensive.
0: No. I think 250, that's going to be good for the next 10 years,
1: but
0: don't you think?
1: I think we should celebrate like this every year.
0: All right.
1: 251. I like to see Americans coming together here and celebrating.
0: Okay.
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7: This afternoon, expect sunny conditions and a high near 88. Winds will be calm from the north. Tonight, the sky remains mostly clear with a low around 58, rising to 60 overnight. Tomorrow, enjoy mostly sunny skies with a high near 89, dropping to 86 in the afternoon. Expect east winds gusting up to 20 miles per hour. Tomorrow night, showers and thunderstorms may develop, with lows around 62. Monday brings more showers and thunderstorms, with highs near 83 and rainfall amounts up to 3/4 of an inch.
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0: Hey, it's Reed and Chelsea. This is not political at all. So everybody just...
1: People will find a way to take it politically.
0: Well, I don't really know. So a buffalo, a rare albino buffalo is going viral, has become a sensation in Bangladesh's National Zoo because this buffalo has blonde hair. They named the buffalo President Donald Trump. So people are coming to see this buffalo because of its hairstyle. I do have to say, I do see resemblance.
1: To the hairstyle?
0: Yes, to the hairstyle.
1: Have you ever
0: seen... it's the same color.
1: There's albino deer.
0: Mm-hmm.
1: I think my grandparents had an albino squirrel in Minneapolis.
0: Okay.
1: Very, very rare.
0: It's the same golden color of the hair.
1: Yeah. No, and I think there was an albino deer and someone shot it, like harvested it. And people were really upset because they enjoyed this very special.
0: Oh, that's sad. Well, I've never really heard of something like this, like naming it after.
1: A president?
0: A president.
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2: 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The most country every day.

0: She's Chelsea. I'm Reed. Someday we're going to take the kids to Disney World. That is an expensive endeavor. That is not a vacation. That is a trip. But a viral article recounts a mom's Facebook rant demanding Disney World ban childless adults after a toddler cried over not getting a Mickey-shaped pretzel. She had a three-year-old.
1: Mm-hmm.
0: People can do what they want. Three's a little young, I would think, to bring a kid to Disney to fully experience it.
1: Yeah.
0: My brother went when he was three, but that's because my mom with the cancer, we, you know, didn't know much time we had. But I think like eight and up is a pretty sweet age just because you do want them to have the memories.
1: Yeah. But they might not be into Mickey Mouse. So you have to go several times.
0: If you can afford it. Chelsea, this is how sad.
1: Full disclosure, we have not been to Disney World with our kids. So
0: no, and I don't think we will for a while.
1: Yeah.
0: You should always be into Mickey Mouse. I don't care how old you are. A mother wrote an angry Facebook post after a three-year-old saw a young woman without kids eating a Mickey Mouse pretzel. The three-year-old wanted one and threw a tantrum because he was told he couldn't have it because the line was too long, leading him

0: that don't take your anger out on other people. This is Chelsea gal who, a young gal just trying to enjoy a Mickey Mouse pretzel, and she got this mom's wrath. Now, for dads, we know the mom's wrath. It's not always...
1: Do you, Breed?
0: It's not always... You know, it doesn't always come from a place of rationality.
1: Oh.
0: It doesn't always come from a place of deeper meaning. Sometimes okay. she is just unhinged. And as I've talked with Grant about, you know, if there's ever mom or little sister kind of on one of those moods, you just stay away.
1: Yep.
0: Let them, you know, you don't want the wrath of that. You don't want that smoke, as I've said before on the show. So.
1: Okay.
0: Hopefully mom and 3-year-old got through all that experience okay.
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7: This afternoon, expect sunny conditions and a high near 88. Winds will be calm from the north. Tonight, the sky remains mostly clear with a low around 58, rising to 60 overnight. Tomorrow, enjoy mostly sunny skies with a high near 89, dropping to 86 in the afternoon. Expect east winds gusting up to 20 miles per hour. Tomorrow night, showers and thunderstorms may develop, with lows around 62. Monday brings more showers and thunderstorms, with highs near 83 and rainfall amounts up to 3/4 of an inch.
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Hey, it's Reed and Chelsea. Reed, what do you think about this one? This is the time of year where everybody's getting their yearbooks, and on the spine of the yearbook for this high school in Rhode Island, they spelled the word school wrong. They forgot the C.

0: So what do you do at this point? It's already printed. It says S-H-O-O-L.
1: Shool?
0: Right. Yes,
1: there are certain, first of all, a school yearbook shouldn't have any misspellings just because it's a school.
0: Yeah.
1: But to normally, misspell the word.
0: There's like a yearbook club, right? Like there's kids that are part of it and you're going to have issues, but on the spine of the book?
1: I have to ask the printing company.
0: Holy smokes.
1: I have to ask the printing company. Like, did nobody
0: check this?
1: And I mean, did somebody put that in and go, that's good? Was it Parks and Rec? I think it was. There was a great clip where the person made it. Yeah, it was when Amy Poehler's character was like running for city council.
0: Oh.
1: And they attached like a JPEG file and the guy printed on the signs like just the URL in this line. And she's like, you didn't put the picture? He's like, I printed what was in the sheet. She's like, well, that's obviously a link to the picture. He's like,
0: I just printed
1: it. I print what's on the sheet.
0: Yeah.
1: So yeah, at some point nobody was like, hey, are we sure this is how they want to do this?
0: That's so funny.

0: Reading Chelsea along with you. Okay, Chelsea, Ozempic, GLP-1s, they're in the news constantly. We're learning more about these things. And what is interesting is Ozempic and similar GLP-1 drugs seem to do more than curb appetite and lower blood sugar. Early research suggests they may also change brain circuits involving attention, reward, craving, mood, and possibly long-term brain health. Okay, so researchers studying teens and young women on GLP-1 drugs found increased connectivity in the brain's salience network, which helps decide what to pay attention to within just a few months of treatment. Now, they don't know if these changes are good, bad, or neutral. They don't know, but they are suggesting these drugs may be reshaping brain wiring, not just your gut hormones. GLP-1 receptors appear in many organs, including deep brain regions, and scientists are trying to figure out whether the drugs act directly on the brain or indirectly through better metabolism and lower inflammation.
1: What do you make of that, Reed?
0: I think it will be fascinating as we learn how this stuff goes.
1: Yes.
0: And I will say that we can't truly know what is going to be until it's taken for years and years.
1: Yeah.
0: And then that's ultimately what happens.
1: But on the flip side, I know these drugs have helped people that really, really need it, whether it's for diabetes or whatever it may be. So I think, you know, like you said, you have to work with a professional that can figure out your unique situation and see what they can do and if it's, you know, the path that you want to go down. So,
0: because we know the body functions better when, you know, your weight is lower. Like, we know these things. Mm-hmm. So you would think, well, yeah, you've got to be able to do better focus and all that stuff if you're having that happen.
1: Yes.
0: But as they said, to be clear, they don't know if it's good, bad, or indifferent. But we're like learning about all this stuff that has been life changing, the miracle drug. But we're learning all this in real time.
2: Mm. We're lost.
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0: Hey, it's Reed and Chelsea. I guess the world was due for another dating term, so we have one here called wildflowering. You wouldn't guess what wildflowering is. I don't think it's actually, I guess it's an okay name for what they're talking about. Mm-hmm. Wildflowering, a new dating term that means letting a relationship unfold naturally. No timelines, no labels, no strict expectations. It can reduce overthinking, push back against the, quote, gamified feel of online dating.
1: Okay.
0: Those are the good ideas. The bad part of it is it can leave people vulnerable to being led on or avoiding commitment. It's like, you know, this is no labels.
1: Mm-hmm.
0: So what is this? It's no labels.
1: For how long?
0: Like, do you have any? No, can't do that. Where do you think we'll be in 6 months? No, can't do that.
1: They call it like a situationship, where Gen Z doesn't want the labels and all of that. They just want, you know, to kind of see where it goes, but you know,
0: gotta make sure you're on the same page though.
1: I know.
0: That's why you have a label. It's not just for you, it's for the other person.
1: Okay.
0: It's for people out in the rest of the world.
1: Reed was very eager to put the label on me, right, Reed?
0: Yeah. I wanted us to be boyfriend, girlfriend, but you said slow your roll there, Sparky. This is just a situationship. No, that wasn't a thing back then. Chelsea, if you tend to move too fast, wildflowering might help you because it's just, you know, take it easy.
1: Sure.
0: But if you avoid depth or commitment, it may keep you stuck.
1: Yep.
0: Giving you an excuse to be like, no, that's kind of how I am.
1: And it's like, no.
0: Well, you just got to make sure that what the expert says is that you got to know what your situation is. Like, what are you looking for? And then say that.
1: Mm-hmm.
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9: This afternoon, expect sunny conditions and a high near 88. Winds will be calm from the north. Tonight, the sky remains mostly clear with a low around 58, rising to 60 overnight. Tomorrow, enjoy mostly sunny skies with a high near 89, dropping to 86 in the afternoon. Expect east winds gusting up to 20 miles per hour. Tomorrow night, showers and thunderstorms may develop, with lows around 62. Monday brings more showers and thunderstorms, with highs near 83 and rainfall amounts up to 3/4 of an inch.

Monday morning, by listener request, we're going to play a 90s country lyrics game. How good do you know your 90s country songs? We'll do that Monday. See you then on the Bobby Bones Show.

tea top jack and her cherry coke tan. Mama and daddy put their roots right here, cause this is where the car broke down. Yellow dog school bus kicking up red.

0: Reed Chelsea with you. So Chelsea has really been the one who's gotten me to get a new computer in the past. I usually can make a computer go, what do you think, 5 years?
1: Is that right, Reed?
0: And now it is Chelsea who is holding on to the laptop that she's had for a long time. And when it doesn't work technologically, I think sometimes you blame everything else. And I'm like, it's the computer.
1: No.
0: The computer is junk.
1: I say the computer is mighty fine.
0: It's not. The battery life on it is terrible. Oh, excuse me. The screen, it's like a detachable screen. So that will try and think you're detaching it when it's not. And the kicker is I have a perfectly good computer for Chelsea to use that's newer.
1: Wow.
0: It's set up and ready to rock. But old habits die hard. It's even the same like model. It's just newer.
1: Oh, Reed.
0: But you don't want to go for that. I remember.
1: I don't want to deal with it. It's just like getting a new phone, right? I don't want to deal with
0: Chelsea's it. Been that way with a new phone. You're not bad at technology, but you do not.
1: I don't think I'm great.
0: I don't think you put in as much effort as, say, my brother or me. You put in more effort than your dad.
1: I don't want to put effort in.
0: But you should. You know, it's. And I think you would find it to be more efficient in the long term. So the irony that I'm now pushing you, and you don't even have to do anything. When I have to get a new computer, I have to do all of it. I've set you up. You got my brother on call.
1: Yes, it's true.
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0: All right, reading Chelsea with you. Chelsea was reading this article, and this is from Wisconsin Public Radio, and it says that Wisconsin and U.S. beef prices have reached record highs because cattle herds are smaller after years of drought, which raised feed and other costs, made herd expansion harder. Demand for beef remains strong, so prices may stay elevated for at least a couple of years. Average beef price hit $9.64 per pound last month. Steak is up about 16% year over year. Ground beef up more than 14% from April of 25. Experts quoted in the story say drought, high costs, and aging producer base are limiting supplies. You got the aging producer base, too. A butcher in Cuba City said customers are still choosing beef, though, over cheaper proteins. People love their beef.
1: Yeah.
0: Oh, let's see. We had a lot of chicken this week.
1: We did.
0: We had some steaks on the grill last Friday night, which were really good. I made them for my dad. And that can always be a little bit, you know, when a son makes something on the grill for his dad, it can be a little pressure. You know, you wanna hit it. And they were very, very nice cuts of beef. And he said, I nailed it. And my dad doesn't say anything he doesn't mean. He doesn't just throw around compliments. So that was good. Chelsea liked it. Chelsea likes her beef a certain way.
1: Yeah.
0: You're not super picky with chicken, pork chops, but beef's got to be done enough, especially like a steak.
1: Right.
0: So, you know, everything's expensive.
1: Wow.
0: But I'll tell you, summertime, grill and all that, we've already gone through a thing of propane.
1: Oh, so, yeah, with the grill.
0: Yeah. Now, we're grilling out in the spring, to be fair. But, yeah, get that out and have fun with it. And campfires, too. People still doing campfires as much as they did. I thought that was a big thing when we were kids. I don't know if I see as many campfires as I used to.
1: Have the bugs gotten worse over the years?
0: Well, we haven't had a lot of rain lately, so that would suggest the mosquitoes are not as bad. But overall, I do wonder if they're just more annoying. Maybe we're more sensitive.
1: Okay.
0: Maybe they are worse than they used to be. You know, when you were kids, you just sprayed on that extra DEET. And then the FDA is like, well, that's not super healthy for kids.
1: Yeah.
0: And I was like, oh, okay. So then you got these organic moms that basically spray sugar water on their kids and they just get bombarded.
1: Oh,
0: and they're like, this
1: man.
0: Stuff works. No, it's just got lemon in it. That doesn't, the mosquitoes cut right through that.
1: That's not enough.
0: Oh, yeah.

0: this. Just wide awake, waiting on a good night kiss.
1: Hey, it's Reed and Chelsea. Reed, many people all of a sudden are scrambling to find sunscreen in their house. And we were doing the same.
2: Oh, it's not a shortage.
1: Last week. Oh, no, I'm sorry.
2: Oh, I thought it was like, I still got that toilet paper, you know, PTSD from 6 years ago.
1: Yes, COVID was something. I don't know why people were buying toilet paper. Anyway, no, there's no shortage of sunscreen, but we were running around looking for sunscreen in the house, and we found some, and it was expired. And Reed and I had this long debate about expired sunscreen, and I said, you know what? We're going to talk about this on the show, because I really do believe that expired sunscreen is not good.
2: I know that's what they say. I don't want to take anyone's skin at risk. Skin cancer is serious.
1: The active ingredients degrade over time, no longer providing adequate protection against the sun. So the FDA requires sunscreen to retain their original strength for 3 years, and then that's the expiration date. And after the 3 years, I wouldn't want to risk it. So what I'm saying is if you're using expired sunscreen, you probably shouldn't.
2: What's hard about it, though, is I've used expired sunscreen and
1: here we go.
2: I didn't get burned. So are the active ingredients really not working? Because that's what's hard. And some of that's expensive stuff. And
1: Reed.
2: I'm not saying the kids. Yeah, I want it brand new. For you, sure.
1: Oh, for me, too.
2: But I've used it and I'm like, this stuff seems to be working just fine to me.
1: Okay, Reed.
2: But I don't want to risk my own health either. I don't know.
1: I'm just letting the people know.
2: It's probably
1: what it
2: smart.
1: Says.
2: So we're going to throw, I mean, what do we got? A couple cans that are expired?

0: By the way, are you spray or are you lotion?
1: Oh, that's a good question.
0: You know, that could be, we haven't done a question of the day in a long time.
1: Well, we kind of just always say text to text line.
0: Okay, let's do that.
1: That's our new way of doing it.
0: 910-912-6060. Are you spray, sunscreen, lotion, or do you not care?
1: Mm-hmm.
0: I'm more in the bucket of I don't really care.
1: Oh.
0: But I would pick spray if between the two options.
1: Okay.
0: Some people are like, spray is too difficult. What about it's hard?
1: I don't really know. Who said it's hard? I've never heard that.
0: Your sister's pretty pro lotion. And I'm like,
1: really?
0: Okay. I don't know. They invented spray to be easier.
1: Yep.
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0: Hey, it's Reed and Chelsea. Okay, so big week. We've got the graduation ceremony that we had for our son, Grant, 4K.
1: Oh.
0: Big graduation to do. That was fun.
1: Oh, my gosh.
0: We walk in, though, to Rascal Flatts and My Wish.
1: Oh, my gosh.
0: And I was
1: gosh.
0: Like, it's going to be one of these. Okay. We're doing this for...
1: On the slideshow.
0: With the slideshow of all the kids, and you'd be looking for your kid, and they had all these pictures on a loop. It was very, very nice. I leaned over. I said, man, Chelsea, they said... The day he was born, like before you know it, he's going to be graduating. And here we are.
1: Jokester Reed.
0: What a nice ceremony, though. And the kids got their little diploma.
1: I know.
0: 4K. They do that for 4K instead of kindergarten where our kids go. And that's great. That's awesome.
1: It Very was nice. The my favorite part of the program was they called each kid up there and they said what each kid wanted to be when they grew up. And it was just, we had...
0: someone who babysits turtles.
1: Batman.
0: Mario. We had a lot of doctors.
1: Yeah.
0: So we're in good hands.
1: What did Grant say?
0: Grant said he wants to be a dad. And I was like, well, I must be doing something right. Yes. Another gal said she wanted to be a mom someday. And I feel like that was pretty cool.
1: Yeah.
0: Now, I don't know if you're going to get that from Brielle. Because she's going to want to be a princess.
1: Yep.
0: And we had one or two princesses mm-hmm. out of the group, mm-hmm. but what a nice group, what a nice thing. And then Grant thought he was starting kindergarten like the next day.
1: I know. And we're like, was so excited.
0: No, man, you got months. He's like, what? And I was like,
1: the school closes down for the summer.
0: Yeah, they clean it. And I'm like, hold on to that vibe, man, because in not many years, you're going to be like, thank goodness.
1: Right.
0: But he was ready and raring to go. So now.
1: But that just shows how great of an experience we had in 4K and how. Grant loved his teacher, and he loved going, Reed.
0: Yeah, he had such a great time, and as much as it's like, man, he's starting kindergarten next year. That's crazy. He's ready for it. He needs that. He needs the next level. He needs the interaction. Good for his brain to be challenged. So in that way, I don't think we'll necessarily be like emotional.
1: I'm with
0: you, at the
1: Reed.
0: End of August, because it's like, yeah. No, he needs this.
1: Yes.
0: Like, he's ready.
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6: This afternoon, expect sunny conditions and a high near 88. Winds will be calm from the north. Tonight, the sky remains mostly clear with a low around 58, rising to 60 overnight. Tomorrow, enjoy mostly sunny skies with a high near 89, dropping to 86 in the afternoon. Expect east winds gusting up to 20 miles per hour. Tomorrow night, showers and thunderstorms may develop with lows around 62. Monday brings more showers and thunderstorms, with highs near 83 and rainfall amounts up to 3/4 of an inch.
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0: Reed and Chelsea, along with you. Chelsea, the Buffalo Bills demolished their 53-year-old stadium. They've got this new state-of-the-art stadium that they are working on.
1: Oh, wow.
0: And so...
1: The Buffalo Bills, you said?
0: Yeah, Bills Mafia, I think, is their fan base. They are going crazy, stripping the old stadium for memorabilia, keepsakes, things like that.
1: Oh, my gosh.
0: Reminds me of the Ice Bowl. When the Packers won that, and then they took down the goalposts, and people were carrying out pieces of it.
1: Oh,
0: Chelsea's grandpa was at that. He was at the Ice Bowl. But it's just, I don't know, you get these fans, and it's just like, I picture some of these guys bringing home some dusty piece of rubble.
1: Right.
0: And their wife's like, where is that going? The mantle, actually. Or our bedroom.
1: No.
0: And she's like,
1: absolutely.
0: No,
1: not.
0: I don't need a screw and a piece of concrete.
1: That's so
0: cinder block from
1: funny,
0: this.
1: Reed.
0: But sports, fan is short for fanatic. So it's not rational.
1: Right.
0: And they'll never get rid of Lambeau. But if they did, would I want a piece of Lambeau? Heck yeah, I would.
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0: Hey, it's Chelsea. He's Reed. 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I want to get your take on this. So, you know how they do like the grand march at a wedding when, you know, all the bridal party comes in? I've never really heard of the parents being part of the grand march, but that was the case at this wedding. And this video went viral of the bride's parents walking in together, and they had Taylor Swift's We Are Never Getting Back Together because they are divorced.
1: Jeepers.
0: And it was described as like a lighthearted moment. But I feel like that would be a little bit weird.
1: You gotta do your own thing on your wedding.

0: day. But yeah, that's...
1: People thought it was hilarious and yeah. like everybody loved it and stuff. But I'm like, the love that you guys had brought, you know, the bride into this world. So the fact that you're saying we're never getting back together as your song.
0: Sure. I'm sure it's bride just approved. Like, I'm sure bride approved.
1: It was, but it just is like that seal of like, yeah, this ain't ever happening again. I can never, you know, live with him again or her with again or whatever it is. I just thought it was very interesting.
0: It makes it interesting for a wedding when you have an element like that. There's a lot of people that get divorced, and when they do like a speech at the wedding, if they're like divorced,
1: right?
0: Sometimes they'll kind of make light of it a little bit. I just, it's great when parents, divorced parents can be, it can all be good, because yeah. some get real ugly, and mm-hmm. it's just nice if you can have that, if it can be amicable.
1: Yeah, which this sounds like it was, and they were kind of making a joke of it, so.
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5: Hi, I'm State Representative Steve Doyle. Well, summer break is officially here. All year, kids and parents alike have been looking forward to family vacations, summer camps, and more. Unfortunately, those things are starting to feel out of reach. With the cost of pretty much everything up these days, summer could look very different this year. That's why I voted to lower property taxes, eliminate taxes on tips and overtime, and send your money back to you. Unfortunately, that deal fell through because not everyone was at the table. Look, it's time to set aside our differences, put everyone in a room, and not let us leave until we come up with a solution. We need to work together, both sides, to get things done. And I stand ready to do it again, because people shouldn't have to wait for relief. But this time, let's do it right. The American dream includes family vacations, and no one should have to worry about the cost of gas to get you there. This message was paid for by the friends of Steve Doyle, because you deserve a vacation.
6: At home, at work, in the car, you're always in the country.
7: Keep

0: Hey, it's Reed and Chelsea along with you. We met a listener last week, Jeff. No, was it not Jeff?
1: No, Jeff is not right.
0: And he said, you know, Chelsea, sometimes you're a little hard on Reed. Sometimes, you know, you're picking on him a little bit.
1: And I said, I have to be honest. That's the first time I've heard that.
0: I thought we've gotten that maybe one other time. But typically the feedback we get is that I razz Chels,
1: mm-hmm.
0: and she puts up with me. And in this case, he said, no. And I, gosh, I.

0: We met a lot of people at that event, to be fair. But I wish I could remember his name. But I got to say that that was good to hear. It was good to be, it was refreshing to hear that, that people are starting to understand the dynamic of that.
1: Mm-hmm.
0: So I appreciate the comments. If anybody else feels that way, you can text us in at 910-912-6060. If you think I razz Chelsea, you don't need to text in. We know.
1: No, you do need to text.
0: We know that's what people think. All in good fun. We've met other couples who have said, look, if you're not kind of poking at each other,
1: yeah,
0: that's boring. And I'm like, thank you.
1: It's,
0: you know, some people that
1: know
0: are,
1: when to poke the bear and when not to.
0: Yeah,
1: right?
0: But that's how your parents' marriages, it's like, you know, they'll poke each other. Is your dad poke your mom a little more than he probably should? Yes. Do I poke you a little more than I should? One could argue.
1: Yes.
0: But it's fun.
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0: Hey, Sarit and Chelsea, along with you. Okay, Chelsea, let's talk about people who use self-checkout at the grocery store are usually similar type people. They share some traits with one another.
1: Really? Yes. What is it?
0: Let me start by asking.
1: I am a selfie checkout.
0: So all things being equal, if there's no line at the person there or there is a self-checkout.
1: I had that situation the other day.
0: And you picked a self-checkout.
1: I did.
0: Just because you don't want to talk to somebody as much?
1: Just quick in and out. Just, I gotta go. Like, literally, I was late. So.
0: Well, I think people who use self-checkout, they are typically in a hurry.
1: Yes.
0: I think they are people who want a little control.
1: Are you saying this is your opinion, or you got an article over there?
0: These are my opinion, and the article's actually, I missaid it. It's people who refuse to use self-checkout.
1: Oh.
0: So, I want to... Okay. I correct that. But I think, too, Chelsea.
1: Please correct that.
0: Sometimes you just don't want to talk to people. Right?
1: Like, yeah.
0: But inevitably, if you don't want to talk to somebody, you'll have an issue and then you'll have to wait to bring somebody over. And that's the part where you think it's fast. But when the person's like, I'll be with you in just a minute.
1: No,
0: and they
1: got to
0: scan the badge and type in the thing. And yep, okay, yep, oh, yep, there's your bananas. Sometimes, like, you just have the bananas.
1: Okay, this is what I was buying. I'm just going to say it. I was buying circle weights that you work out with, but they're circular for one of those pop-up tents.
0: Sure.
1: And it's like, ma'am, why are you checking out with 4 10-pound circular weights? I don't want to explain it.
0: I want the whole thing.
1: I want to just go and just move on, you know?
0: What about if you're just getting like a Miralax or something? You know, you just don't want that. You don't want that attention.
1: It appears Reed has had experience with this.
0: Well, if you really want me to be specific, I actually don't think I've ever taken a Miralax in my life. I've taken Pepto-Bismol to do the opposite.
1: We don't want to hear about that right now.
0: Coming up, people who use self-checkout. Or I'm sorry, I said it again. People who refuse to use self-checkout usually display these common traits.
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5: Tonight, expect a mostly clear sky with a low around 57, warming slightly as the night progresses. Tomorrow, enjoy mostly sunny conditions with a high near 88, cooling to around 85 in the afternoon. Winds will be from the southeast, ranging from 3 to 10 miles per hour, with gusts up to 20 miles per hour. Tomorrow night, anticipate intermittent showers and thunderstorms, with a low around 61. Monday brings more showers and a high near 85. By Tuesday, expect a slight chance of morning showers and a high near 89.
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0: Hey, it's Reed and Chelsea. Let's talk about self-checkout, Chelsea. People who refuse to use them. I'm not doing that. I don't want it.
1: Oh, okay.
0: Similar ideas. People who refuse to use self-checkout usually feel anxious about using the machines.
1: Yes.
0: They prefer a human cashier.
1: Yes.
0: To catch errors.
1: Yes.
0: And they value the sense of security and personal interaction at a staffed line.
1: Yep.
0: Now, I personally don't have any anxiety about machines. I'm more concerned that the human would make the error. And
1: no.
0: I don't necessarily want the personal interaction sometimes.
1: Oh, okay. Depends on the day.
0: But I'll tell you where I do think the security part of it is I can get a little self-conscious if I'm like, they think I'm stealing something. And then the machine will be like, did you not want to bag that?
1: Oh.
0: You got to put it in this area.
1: Right.
0: Like I'm buying three things. Do I really? Okay. We'll put it in the area. That's fine.
1: Okay.
0: And I also get where if there's a line behind you in the self-checkout and I can't open those crazy plastic bags. And I'm terrible at it.
1: Reed is the worst.
0: He'll say, well, just lick your finger. I'd rather not, after pushing a shopping cart around, lick my thumb. Do you ever have teachers that would do that?
1: And then they would
0: hand out the paper?
1: Papers.
0: It didn't take me long in my schooling where I was like, that's disgusting. Excuse me. That's gross. People often worry about misscanning items if they do it themselves, price mismatches, machine glitches.
1: Price mismatches, yes.
0: That make the experience stressful. For them, a traditional checkout feels more reliable, less tense.

0: and it's a real person overseeing the purchase. I'll tell you though, oftentimes you think you're fast and you can't find that barcode.
1: Oh, yes.
0: And some of those checkout people are really, they are much, much faster.
1: Oh.
0: So, but those are true. Where people, you know, what's right for you. It's nice to have options.
1: Yes.

0: Hey, Serene Chelsea along with you. Boy, I don't want to be too judgmental about this, but I had a very, very successful business person who told me recently you can't fix stupid.
1: Oh.
0: So the Wisconsin Department of Transportation said on social media that a certain Milwaukee County driver, quote, cemented their inability to adhere to science. You know, you get like a sign or a barrier and you're like, does I really need to pay attention? Like it says road closed in 2 miles.
1: Yes.
0: Is it really, you know, road closed through traffic? Well, for how far? Well, this person took it to another level, Chelsea. They moved the barrier to the side and drove onto the wet concrete at the interchange of Interstate 41, 894, US 45, and National Avenue.
1: So their car was stuck.
0: And by the way, this is not like a little wet concrete. This is a truck, and it's halfway up their tires. It's pretty much up to their front bumper. The department shared a photo of the pickup with its tires mostly submerged in the freshly poured concrete. It shows the police and road crews having to use heavy machinery to pull the truck out of its predicament. They reminded everybody, quote, crews place barricades and signs for your safety and theirs. Please never remove or ignore road closed or any other type of barriers, or this might happen to you. I have to say, you know, you go home. How was work today, honey? Something happened that's never happened before. Oh, yeah, what's that? Well, somebody drove right through all the freshly poured concrete.
1: Oh,
0: and it's not just the fact that they had to use the heavy machinery to get them out. It's then having to go all back and fix that. You know, if we've all had things you thought were done on the checklist, and then you had to go back and fix something. How about that one?
1: That's a bad one, Fried.
0: Brutal.
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Monday morning, by listener request, we're going to play a 90s country lyrics game. How good do you know your 90s country songs? We'll do that Monday. 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

0: Hey, it's Reed and Chelsea along with you. Chelsea was reading this article that was quite interesting, and it was about how this couple has these arguments.
1: Oh.
0: But they do it outside in their backyard. Maybe after a long day of work, who knows? And then they blame the young couple next door, you know, they're eavesdropping on us. I don't know if the young couple asks, you know, is everything okay over there?
1: Well, if you're outside and you're yelling. Okay.
0: So I just.
1: That's bizarre.
0: It's bizarre.
1: Go outside to yell.
0: I don't know if they're trying to get away from maybe a kid.
1: That is true.
0: Which then you could say, well, that's a positive, but you can't put someone else's, you know, you're bringing the situation outside. They don't want to hear you arguing.
1: Holy smokes.
0: I don't think they find this interesting.
1: Okay.
0: So neighbors can make or break.
1: Yes.
0: A housing situation. They can be the greatest and literally you value the house more because of the neighbors.
1: Right.
0: Or you don't want to go there.
1: Yeah.
0: And your grandma, and I don't think she'd mind me sharing it. She recently was talking about, you know, homes and actually neighbors and all of that over Memorial Day. And she said that before they signed the line on a house, she found out the neighbor next door, cranky old lady, and was like, if those kids ever step a foot on one blade of grass,
1: blah, blah, blah.
0: And she said, we're out. We're not doing this.
1: Yeah.
0: I'm sure the neighbor, or I'm sure the person who was trying to sell them the house was like, well, dang. They found out about whomever.
1: Wow.
0: So,
1: Reed.
0: Yeah. Neighbors again. And that's why, hey, fences make great neighbors.
1: Yes.
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0: Hey, it's Reed and Chelsea with you. We had a listener one time who said, you know, nobody really cares if the start time for a sporting event, Reed, throws you off. And I said, no, people do care, actually. It is annoying for people. It's an NBA game. Well, ESPN is getting publicly called out for their college football kickoff times, and they are being called extreme.
1: Okay.
0: They have Arkansas's road game at Utah on September 12th for a 9:15 p.m. Central kickoff, which brings the team back to campus around 6 a.m. the next morning. Arkansas then plays the following week on September 19th at 11 a.m. Central. So it leaves what is being called almost a full day less of rest and recovery than normal between games. It's a money thing.
1: Yeah.
0: I guess a money thing. But it's like when you have Michigan go out and play UCLA.
1: Right.
0: And where their body clock is. Or UCLA going to Michigan. You know, that West Coast to East Coast thing.
1: Yes.
0: It's so different. But

0: I mean, I've been around these teams, and I've had the chance to, you know, fly on their planes and stuff. These student athletes get back so often.
1: Yeah.
0: On a Tuesday night.
1: In the middle of the night.
0: At 1 in the morning, 2 in the morning. And it's tough. And then ideally they are getting up and going to class the next day.
1: Mm.
0: How much of that's happening in college football these days, you can leave that up for your own interpretation of it. But, you know, the life of a student athlete is, it is an interesting one. Professional athletes deal with this, but they are professionals.
1: Right.
0: So this is, it's very different.
1: And they don't have school to juggle on top of all.
0: No, they may have kids and a family, and I'm not trying to say that's not extremely important, but yeah, there's athlete and being a professional athlete's what they do.
1: Mm-hmm.
0: It's supposed to be, this is a part of what student athletes do, and the student yeah. part comes first.
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5: Tonight, expect a mostly clear sky with a low around 57, warming slightly as the night progresses. Tomorrow, enjoy mostly sunny conditions with a high near 88, cooling to around 85 in the afternoon. Winds will be from the southeast, ranging from 3 to 10 miles per hour, with gusts up to 20 miles per hour. Tomorrow night, anticipate intermittent showers and thunderstorms, with a low around 61. Monday brings more showers and a high near 85. By Tuesday, expect a slight chance of morning showers and a high near 89.

0: read Chelsea with you. So the mom van was due for a vacuum.
1: Oh my gosh.
0: That falls under my things to do. So I was just reminded how as the kids get older, it can get easier. I mean, Grant used to be real messy. He's 5 now and still messy, but not crazy. But our 2-year-old, who is a mouse when it comes to snacks, she's faces backwards.
1: Still.
0: Yeah. And do that at parents as long as you can, because that's safer. And you'll wonder if she fell asleep, and then you'll just hear this little crunching, and we'll say, Grant, is your sister, she's snacking on stuff. She's kind of a squirrel in that she'll have, they give these little cup holders with these car seats. She'll have pretzels in one, she'll have Fruit Loops in the other.
1: Yeah.
0: But my gosh, vacuuming out her side. I mean, yogurt balls.
1: Unbelievable.
0: I'm like, how much of this gets down her gullet? Because it's incredible. And then Chelsea, wanting to fix the problem, she put moratorium on any snacks for Brielle. Brielle, you're done having snacks in the van. I said, well,
1: no, I said she could have those like apple
0: squeezy pouches.
1: Yes.
0: But she's more of a crunchy. She likes the crunch. So she's going to throw a fit. And I was like, I don't think that's realistic, especially given that her brother can have snacks. And then Grant's like, yeah, Brielle, no more snacks for you. And then he's grabbing his stuff. And I said, I'll just have to vacuum it up. But boy, when you're doing it, you're like, this is nuts. This can't be.
1: It was unbelievable. There somehow were Cheerios, nuts. When do we have nuts?
0: Yeah.
1: A ground up granola bar. What else did we find? Pretzels.
0: Those little yogurt ball things.
1: I tell you what, Reed, it was bad.
0: Chelsea's like, she's like a little.
1: I feel like we just did it.
0: Yeah, we don't. It's not like we do this twice a year. We do this quite a bit. Bless you. And Chelsea's like, she's like a little rat. I said, well, that would be giving rats a bad name.
1: I did not say rat.
0: You did. And I said,
1: I think I meant it like.

0: pack rat.
1: I took it like rat, and I'm like, no, this would be mean to rats. This is unbelievable. I mean,
0: I don't want to go on the record and call my
1: show's daughter worse than that.
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8: Tonight, expect a mostly clear sky with a low around 57, warming slightly as the night progresses. Tomorrow, enjoy mostly sunny conditions with a high near 88, cooling to around 85 in the afternoon. Winds will be from the southeast, ranging from 3 to 10 miles per hour, with gusts up to 20 miles per hour. Tomorrow night, anticipate intermittent showers and thunderstorms, with a low around 61. Monday brings more showers and a high near 85. By Tuesday, expect a slight chance of morning showers and a high near 89.
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2: 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With hundreds of slots, exciting table games, and a full sports book, there's something for every kind of player. Grab a bite, catch the game, and soak in the energy overlooking the Mississippi River. 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
4: 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Mm. 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You can even make it a chicken sandwich if that's your thing. But like summer, it's only here for a limited time. 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